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I just found out that it's the 60th anniversary of the Slurpee at 7-Eleven. 60 years, and to celebrate, Mountain Dew is doing a special limited flavor. They're going to do birthday cake flavored

0: found out that LeBron James is leaving Los Angeles. He's leaving the Lakers. And joining the Lakers is Walker Kessler, now former center for the Utah Jazz. Now, Walker Kessler is getting traded to the Jazz for a four-year, $130 million contract with the Lakers. And in return, we, the Jazz, will get a couple of first-round picks and some first-round swaps.
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4: Time for a check of traffic on 103.5 The Arrow. Plenty of slowdown still late in the afternoon drive as you go northbound. Lake especially starts from Timpanogos Highway, rounding point of the mountain up to Bangor Highway, and then further up the line from 53rd South and Murray. Very slow all the way through the downtown area. It only gets better as you get past Woods Cross going into Bountiful. Northbound slowdowns on the west belt, 3500 South heading up to I-80 down Utah County. I-15 southbound slowing from Lehigh down to Linden and to going through all of Provo into Springville. From the KSL Traffic Center, I'm Eric Butler on Utah's Classic Rock, 103.5 The Arrow.

0: I'll admit it's not a good habit. I need to be better at breaking this, but I eat constantly while driving. And a new survey found that Americans are eating behind the wheel about 3 times a week. For me, I am the outlier. It's 5 times a week for me, sometimes more than once a day. Like, I've got things to do, places to be. I don't have a whole lot of time. I gotta smash this junior bacon cheeseburger into my face on my way to my next destination. Speaking of, let's grab our last look at traffic, plus Simple Minds and the Rolling Stones next on The Arrow.
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0: 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My name's Diana Bushman, and I noticed on the guest list that my name is on it. 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

0: this is Anton Frankovich in Clinton. Just found out that I'm part of the 103 Days of Summer list, and I'm excited to come see if I can win that trailer. 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

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You know it when you hear it. Yep, that's it. 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

0: 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My name's Diana Bushman, and I noticed on the guest list that my name is on it. 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

0: 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Just found out that I'm part of the 103 Days of Summer list, and I'm excited to come see if I can win that trailer. Let's go, baby.
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But we can't. Can't you smell that smell? So you'll have to settle on the sound. 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

0: this is Jim Frazier from Salt Lake. This is so awesome. I made it on the guest list. Can't wait until the drawing.
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0: is in session, and the lesson is legendary. 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

0: 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My name's Diana Bushman, and I noticed on the guest list that my name is on it. So I'm pretty excited. 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

0: every once in a while, I decide that I'm going to give something back.
1: What are you giving back?
0: Well, you know, we're all about the yucks, right, on this show. We're all about, you know, goofing off. And, we just kind of make some nonsense. We talk about bees and shoes.
2: Exactly. When people ask what I do for a living, I say I talk nonsense every 15 minutes for about 5 hours.
0: Oh, I lie and tell them I'm a car salesman. Oh. I sell so Hyundais. And then they're like, oh. So, today, I'm giving back. Yellow stimulates the memory. This is helpful.
2: This is all.
0: Because how many times are you out there and you're like, oh, hey, man, and you don't remember their name? So, I am going to solve that problem because I am the worst at this. Don't look at me like that.
2: Did you hit your head on your way to work?
0: I'm going somewhere with this. So don't you ever do that thing where you're at the party and you're like, oh, hey, I don't remember who you are.
2: All the time.
0: Okay.
2: All the time.
0: Keep a banana in your pocket.
2: Why?
0: Because yellow stimulates the memory. So if you run into somebody and you don't know who they are, you just take the banana out of your pocket and you look at it and then you'll be like, oh, hey, Brian.
2: The fact that you are like a full functioning adult and we're having this conversation, like I feel like I've had this conversation before, but it was with my 5-year-old niece and she was like, Auntie Sam.
0: And then if you still don't remember, you just throw the banana at him and run away.
2: Yep, definitely the same conversation I had with her. Definitely the same conversation.
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0: Here's the thing. This is almost an am I a jerk, but I don't know how to classify this.
1: Okay. I don't know either. He sent me this over the weekend, and I've had a lot of time to think about it, and I don't know even where I sit on it.
0: A friend of mine got this letter in their mailbox from an anonymous neighbor. This person does a big block party for the 4th of July every year, and this relates to me because I do the same thing. So it says, hello, family. Many of your neighbors on street... we're hoping you could consider an alternative to your 4th of July block party. Many of us have shown no desire to participate, and we're hoping you could possibly move this event to a public venue. In our opinion, the park would be ideal.
1: I like how they give an alternate location. They're like, you can't have it at your house, but go to the park a block away.
2: Is it a nuisance?
0: It's not even a block away. Like, they're not even close to this park. This park is like a good...
1: 30 minutes away from them.
2: It just caused traffic jams. Oh, a lot of people show up.
0: I'm glad you asked.
1: Because the letter goes on.
0: It goes on. It says, this would prevent traffic interruptions for both your attendees and the residents. It's an enjoyable holiday for all residents. Thank you for taking time to review this request.
1: So we are party poopers and we just don't want to hang out.
0: Like, I'm sorry, what does that mean? The way it works.
1: No, like you can't just be like, sorry, don't have fun on the 4th of July.
0: So are they a jerk?
2: I mean, it's one day out of the year. Give them that.
0: That's the other thing. Okay, if they were like every night.
1: Also, the 4th of July is on a weekend this year, so it's not like it's like a random Tuesday and they have to go work the next day. See, like, that's my point.
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3: You know, it's nice.
4: It's
3: nice outside. Have you been out there?
4: I mean, I did have to walk outside for about maybe 2 minutes to get to my car this morning.
3: I think this may be my absolute favorite time of year because you can walk outside at 5:30 in the morning and it's almost light, like it's the blue sun, as my kids used to call it. But not quite. And it's like 62 degrees, 63 degrees out there. Oh,
4: man. I did get a little bit of like a peek of the sunrise about like, I don't know, 5-10 minutes ago. And it was looking like it was going to be something good.
3: Also, this conversation makes me feel like I'm about 90 years old.
4: I'm happy about this conversation.
3: I love the weather.
4: I'm being completely honest. This is probably my favorite thing we've talked about all week. I love a good morning. I love a good, you know, just little sunrise,
3: well,
4: a hangout.
3: On that note, let's have everybody else join in. Tell me something good.
5: Tell me something good.
3: It does not have to be something as fascinating as what the weather is this exact moment. Although I will point out that since we are here in Utah and we're live in the studio, we do know exactly what it looks like outside at, you know, 6:04 in the morning.
4: Not only what it looks like, but, you know, what it feels like. The ambiance of it.
3: Just saying, there's a lot of other

0: Morning shows that are like in Tennessee and Texas.
1: That would be so late.
0: We're right here in Salt Lake, high atop the second floor.
1: High atop.
0: Yeah, it's quite the view. 575-4035. Call us up. Tell me something good.

0: Joe, who's this?
1: Hey, it's Joe.
0: Joe! Hey, good morning, man. Tell me something good.
1: Good morning, guys. USA soccer win.
0: Advancing for the first time in 24 years.
1: Yeah, pretty cool.
0: Can you
1: cool.
0: believe that?
2: You know what, honestly? Awesome. USA, USA, USA.
0: So, yeah, they beat Bosnia-Herzegovina yesterday. If they win again, the last time they went this far, they actually beat Mexico. So,
2: and when's their next game? It's either Saturday or Sunday.
0: Yeah, when's the next game, Joe?
1: They got to play Belgium on Monday, I believe.
0: Oh, yeah, we got this.
2: Oh, I was way off on my day, though.
0: Notice I said we, because I'm part of this now.
2: Oh, you're not watching soccer?
0: I got World Cup fever. Hey, the arrow, who's this?
3: Good morning, John and Sam. It's Kat.
0: Hi, Kat. Good morning. Tell me something good.
3: Well, last night I watched the movie Maverick on TV.
0: Okay.
3: And I had the most funniest dream that I was at the drone show.
0: There we go.
3: And you flew by in a jet with a great big banner that said the arrow on it.
0: Hey, all right. Was it just me or was Sam there too?
2: High budget production.
3: Sam was calling 911 because he should not be in that jet.
2: Did that happen?
0: I think that may
3: have
0: actually happened.
3: That was a dream.
0: I love that so much.
2: What is going on?
0: I don't even know.
2: Are we awake right now? 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
0: A little early today.
2: A little early?
0: Yeah, so that's all right. We're go-getters this morning.
2: That's okay.
0: We're bright-eyed and bushy-tailed.
2: We can do that on a Thursday.
0: Sure. Oh, yeah. Yeah, it's Thursday. Let's get a look at traffic.
2: All right. 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
0: Okay. Now, I understand that this may come as a shock.
2: Okay.
0: When you're talking about traffic, this may be a surprise on a Thursday, what feels like a Friday, before an observed federal holiday that happens on a Saturday.
2: You lost
0: me. There's no traffic. There's nothing going on.
2: That was a lot of words.
0: I don't know, dude. I'm trying to make something out of it. There's nothing going on. I'm trying to make it exciting.
2: It's okay. People are just hanging out, having a slow morning, maybe sleeping in.
0: An extra granola bar. Does that count?
2: Nice.

0: understand that when you don't have your headphones on across the table, it probably does not sound like I'm whistling along with Winds of Change.
1: Because you're not.
0: But I am.
1: You are. You know, when you whistle, you have to, like, blow the air out. That's the only reason.
0: I have to suck the air in.
1: So you're not a real whistler.
0: When people say I suck, that's what they're talking about. They're talking about how I whistle.

0: That's all I get. I get that's a lot. That's all I get back. I'd like unload the whole neighborhood drama on you, and you're just like, it's a lot.
1: You know, it's like when somebody tells you their dream, and you're like, cool story.
0: Yeah, a cat just told me about a dream where I was flying by in a drone, and I thought it was
1: awesome. But that's actually a cool story. We're talking about two very separate things right now.
0: 575-1035. You asked what was going on. And
1: you know what's so funny about it?
0: What's that?
1: I never asked. You kind of just told me.
0: Did I really?
1: 100%.
0: Okay, that kind of changes things.
1: You kind of like, we're just like, oh, Sam, I've got this neighborhood drama. Anyways.
0: We'll get into it later. Let's play What Is It? What are we giving away today?
1: We have got some Metallica CDs, plus we'll give you a boombox to play those CDs on.
0: Metallica Reload.
1: Mm-hmm.
0: They reissued it.
1: They did.
0: I've got some lights. It's a 3-CD set.
1: And it comes in this cool little package.
0: I know, because I took one yesterday.
1: Oh, I don't know if we're supposed to do that, but that's okay.
0: I'll give it back. 53% of employees say their workplace does not have one of these. But just over half. 53% of employees say their workplace does not have one of these. 575-1035, call there.
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0: All right, 575-1035. 53% of employees say their workplace does not have one of these. What is it? Who's this?
8: It's Dave.
0: Hey, Dave.
1: Hey, Dave.
9: What is it?
8: Refrigerator.
0: It's not a refrigerator.
1: Good guess, though.
0: Hey, Deira, who's this?
10: Kathy.
0: Hey, Kathy.
11: What is it?
10: Is it a good manager or good management?
0: No.
1: No. Good guess, though.
10: Okay.
1: Good guess.
0: What's up? 575. 1035, giving away a Metallica 3 CD reissue of Reload.
1: And a boombox to play them on.
0: Because they're CDs, and you gotta have something to play the CDs on.
1: And I mean, boombox, it's kind of like nostalgic now and kind of fun. I'm into it.
0: I hate you so much right now.

0: So the question was...
1: Yes.
0: 53% of us don't have... Wait, hang on.
1: I was going to say, is that the question?
0: 53% of us say their workplace does not have one of these.
1: I would say kind of including us.
0: We have one of these kind... Well, we don't, but...
1: We don't want to, like, give it away.
0: Some people here do, but...
1: But we don't.
0: We don't.
1: Or do we?
0: Maybe we do. I don't know. Anyway, hey, the arrow, who's this?
2: This is Heidi.
0: Heidi.
3: What is it?
1: Hey, Heidi.
2: Is it brakes?
0: It's not brakes.
2: Mm-mm. Okay.
0: Sorry. Hey, the arrow, who's this?
4: Smitty!
0: What's
4: up, dude? Oh, honestly, I was going to say a water fountain.
0: A water fountain?
1: What?
0: I don't think we have one of those.
1: We do.
0: Oh, good call. Hey, the arrow, who's this?
5: Hey, good morning. It's Bob.
0: Bob!
6: Hey. What is it?
5: Break room.
0: It is not a break room.
1: Popular answer. Sorry, though.
0: Dude.
1: Popular answer, though.
0: Just because I'm terrified of our break room doesn't mean that we don't have one.
1: It does kind of scare me.
0: But we have one of these, but we don't.
1: But we don't have one of these.
0: We don't use it.
1: Does that make sense? We have one, but we don't.

0: 575-1035. 53% of employees say their workplace does not have one of these. What is it? Who's this?
1: Brody.
0: Brody!
2: What is it?
1: Is it like what people wear, like a dress code?
0: It's a dress code, Brody.
3: There you go, man.
0: Yes, that's exactly what it is. I think we have a dress code here, but Sam and I don't really observe it.
1: Yeah, that'd probably be more comfortable.
0: Something tells me cargo shorts are not workplace appropriate.
3: What about sweatsuits?
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0: 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Good look at traffic, Sam.
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0: Hey, so can you guess what traffic might be like on the day before the observation of a federal holiday that is actually on Saturday, but most people get tomorrow, but not everybody?
3: I don't think anyone's going anywhere.
0: It's fine.
3: I was going to say, I feel like the roads are probably eerily empty.
0: Yeah. Traffic's good. I-15, there are people driving.
3: And they're driving well.
0: But it's not, there's not, like, slow. It's people driving.
3: Just hanging out.
0: Yeah.

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2: You know, it's one of those things where you're like, I did not realize this would be such an inconvenience.
3: I don't even know. What are you talking about? Oh, the debit card thing?
2: How I thought I lost my debit card, so I canceled it. And yeah. I've had the same debit card number for like, what, like 7 years now? And then I canceled it. And it turns out it was actually just like in my car. Do you ever have those things where you're like, you swear you look for something and you look for it for like 10 hours? Uh-huh. You tear apart your home and everything. And then, you know, you come to work the next day and you grab your work badge, but it's actually what you're missing.
3: Cool story. But no, so here's what...
2: Cool story!
3: Here's the thing. So ADHD, one of my favorite hobbies is losing stuff.
2: Oh.
3: Like, I'll just...
2: It's a hobby now.
3: Well, it has to be. With the amount of time I spend looking for things...
2: If you don't call it a hobby, it's just sad.
3: I must really like losing stuff. But okay. I also have two helpers in my house.
2: Mm-hmm.
3: I have Sharon and I have the kid. And so I'm like, honey, have you seen my keys? Honey, have you seen my debit card?

0: those things where you're like, I did not realize this would be such an inconvenience.
1: I don't even know. What are you talking about? Oh, the debit card thing?
0: Oh, I thought I lost my debit card, so I canceled it. And yeah. I've had the same debit card number for like, what, like 7 years now? And then I canceled it. And it turns out it was actually just like in my car. Do you ever have those things where you're like, you swear you look for something and you look for it for like 10 hours. Uh-huh. You tear apart your home and everything. And then, you know, you come to work the next day and you grab your work badge, but it's actually what you're missing.
1: Cool story. But no, so here's what.
0: Cool story.
1: Here's the thing. So ADHD, one of my favorite hobbies is losing stuff.
0: Oh.
1: Like, I'll just.
0: It's a hobby now.
1: Well, it has to be. With the amount of time I spend looking for things.
0: If you don't call it a hobby, it's just sad.
1: I must really like losing stuff. But okay. I also have two helpers in my house.
0: Mm-hmm.
1: I have Sharon and I have the kid. And so I'm like, honey, have you seen my keys? Honey, have you seen my debit card?
0: Uh-huh.
1: Also, I don't know if I have a debit card. Do I have a debit card?
0: Why are you asking me if you have one?
1: Well, you handle a lot of my stuff.
0: I can't even handle my own.
1: Do I have a debit? Is this a debit card?
0: No.
1: Oh, okay.
0: That's an ID.
1: It's a credit card.
0: No.
1: What's the difference between the two?
0: We can't have this discussion. Okay. I want people to know you're kidding. Like, people are going to think you're being serious. And that's going to be really
1: sad. So you lost your debit card.
0: So I lost it, canceled it. Turned out I had like a bunch of automatic payments on it. So now it's like I keep getting all these emails and it's like, please change this card. Please change this card. Please change this card. Please change this card.
1: You're going to get like those collector calls.
0: Please change this card.
1: Yeah, I used to do those collector calls.
0: What, you want to know about the next thing? They take like a week and a half to ship your new one. So I'm like, I don't have a different card to put in there. Like, what do you want me to do? We should all just go back to using cash. Just go back. That's all we use.
1: I love
0: that
1: you are just having a total crash out right now.
0: There's nothing like that. We're all using cash.
1: So happy.
0: Bring back the penny.
1: You are crashing out over something that
0: literally using the change.
1: Every human being has to deal with.
0: Just seems like a lot.
1: Bills to pay. Give them a different card.

0: I can barely even climb the stairs. That's what makes this thing so impressive.
1: I look at what they did, and I'm so scared of heights, I want to throw up.
0: Okay, so yesterday, if you've probably seen, one, you've probably seen the real pictures, and then, of course, all of the funny mock-ups
1: and
0: of the people that did, people that climbed the, I keep saying the Eiffel Tower, people that climbed the Empire State Building yesterday.
1: And the best thing is, one, I think they have Batman and like a Catwoman like kind of mask
0: kinda. So these, they're a daredevil couple. They do this. They have a documentary on Netflix called Skywalkers.
1: See, I didn't know that.
0: Yeah, so that's what these guys do. They climb buildings. Like the human Spider-Man type of thing.
1: See, and it's one of those things where I'm like, why would you do that? Why?
0: I mean, if I had the ability to climb a building,
1: you would do it.
0: If that's what I do.
1: That's so, like, how do you have a life where that's where you end up doing? You're like, okay, you know what I'm going to do? I'm going to climb up tall things and try not to fall.
0: Do you think it starts as a kid? Like, you're outside and you're like, your 7-year-old is climbing the side of the apartment building that you grew up in. You're like, hey, Herbert, get down.
1: Why is his name Herbert?
0: I don't know.
1: It's got to start when you're young.
0: Don't mock the name of my imaginary son.
1: Because, like, this is a lifestyle choice.
0: So, let's see. They taught Jared Leto how to climb buildings once.
1: Really?
0: Yeah. Angela Nicolau and Ivan Kustinet.
1: You got it.
0: Thanks. They climbed the building, and then he proposed.
1: Which I thought that was kind of cool. And like this woman took a picture of her engagement ring with just all of New York City below.
0: Yeah.
1: And that's kind of a flex.
0: Were you a little jealous?
1: I'm jealous of anyone who gets engaged right now.
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0: So I had this whole thing because there was a crash on northbound I-15 and 140 south in Draper, and I was all like, oh, we have a crash, but it's gone.
1: That's all gone?
0: Yeah, it's fine.
1: You okay about
0: Provo
1: it?
0: Provo to Ogden, you're good. 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To Provo, you're fine. If you're going in Lehigh, there's some people there on 2100 North. And I-80 and Magna, there's some people driving there too.
1: So there's some people out driving today?
0: Yep.
1: And you might be one of them.
0: Yep, you might be.
1: You might be.
0: You might not be.

0: right, Sam, it is time to play the hardest game in Utah radio. Are you ready?
1: I'm ready, but the question is Utah ready?
2: Let's find out.
0: It is the 7:30 Song Challenge.
3: It's been a bit since we've had a new name in the Hall of Champions.
1: It has actually.
3: Have you noticed that?
1: It's almost been embarrassingly long.
3: I don't even know where the marker is at this point. It's been that long.
1: Again, embarrassing amount of time between, like, winners.
3: So, 575-1035. 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Unless I find it.
1: You know what? If you make it, I will go find those Sharpies.
3: Or maybe I'll use one of Sam's dry erase markers. We'll see. 575-1035. If you can name five Aero tracks in 30 seconds or less, you win
1: a limited edition America's 250th birthday Minky Couture blanket. And it has the really popular flag pattern on it.
3: Nice.
1: Right?
3: Call now.

0: right, here we go. 575-1035. Time for the 7:30 song challenge.
1: Let's do it.
0: All right, hey there, who's this?
2: This is Natalie.
0: Natalie.
1: Hey, Natalie.
0: Natalie, where are you calling from?
2: I'm calling from my parking lot at work.
0: Natalie's at her parking lot at work. Waiting to go into work so she can win a Minky blanket and get herself in the Hall of Champions.
2: Oh, that would be awesome.
0: All right, Natalie, I'm going to play some music here for you. You got to tell me what songs these are. I need the title, not the artist. You have 30 seconds to get five of them.
1: And you can always say pass if you don't know it.
2: Okie dokie.
0: Okay, just shout out the name as soon as you know what it is. Here we go. Song number one. Yeah, I gotta go make
2: it happen. Take the world. Pass.
0: Pass. That one's Born to be Wild. Song number two.
2: That's
0: one.
1: Okay, Natalie, now you gotta
0: go. All right, let's go for two.
2: Immigration song?
0: No, try again. Pass. Rock and roll.
1: Oh.
0: Yeah, the right band.
1: But not the right band.
2: I'm going to pass on that one. I know Boston, but I just...
0: So, Natalie...
1: It's not looking great.
0: You're running out of time. You have 4 seconds left.
1: And you need...
2: Oh, no.
1: You need lots of songs.
2: Oh, no. I want that blanket. Aerosmith. Oh, my God.
0: Sure would be sweet if you won a blanket.
2: Oh,
0: she got it. Oh, okay. Oh, well, she got two.
1: It's a Thursday before a 3-day weekend.
0: It's Independence Day. It's America's birthday.
1: We're giving you the blanket.
0: It's 250. We're hugging you, Natalie.
2: Thank you so much.
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0: All right, Sam, we need to look at traffic.
1: Let's get a look at traffic. 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You plan your trip at rideuta.com.
0: Okay, so there is a crash.
1: Okay.
0: It is at the mouth of Weber Canyon, eastbound I-84. Mm-hmm. It's over to the left shoulder, but there's you know, people that go in slow. Okay. And then Farmington and Centerville, people are driving.
1: So there's just more cars than the average?
0: There's not a crash or anything. There's just people there.
1: It's just a little busy.
0: Driving. Everybody else, you're good.
1: It's not a bad day for traffic.
0: Good job.
1: There you go.
0: Yeah.
1: Cold start.

0: Matt Johnson from the KSL Weather Center's here.
1: Is there?
2: Hey, Matt.
1: Hello.
0: I was going to talk to you about how our holiday forecast was going to be, and like what's the weather going to be on the 4th of July.
1: Of course.
0: But then I saw something.
1: Oh.
0: And I just can't move past it.
2: What did you see?
0: Cottage cheese. Uh-huh. It's disappearing from store shelves. Have you noticed?
2: Okay, cottage cheese is having a weird like resurgence and comeback. And I understand why.
0: Why?
2: I am part of the problem.
0: Are you smearing cottage cheese on your face?
2: No. Is that the problem?
0: That's the problem.
2: No, I retract my statement. No, that is not me. She said what she said. No, I'm just using it to add a little protein to my leg
0: Okay,
2: day.
0: So you're talking about protein maxing.
2: Yeah.
0: So there is a trend right now, protein maxing.
1: Uh-huh. Oh,
0: that's what people are doing because it's good protein. I agree.
1: Are you Gen Z maxing right now?
2: Okay, the two of you.
1: Wow.
0: So, but then somebody did a video on the clip clop or whatever it is.
2: TikTok
0: saying that saying that if you smear cottage cheese on your cheeks,
2: the protein absorbs
0: into your skin,
1: whoa,
0: giving your cheeks a fuller, more youthful look.
2: Okay. Supple. I have a couple questions. One is definitely going to have to be for a dermatologist because I feel like that's just going to clog your pores and that can't be good. And then two, isn't it kind of smelly?
1: Okay, real question.
2: Like, how long do you have to leave it on for?
1: Real question. Can you get a cottage cheese it?
2: That's what I'm asking.
0: Do you eat the cottage cheese after?
2: No, you definitely
0: can you just scoop it off your cheek and go,
2: I can 100% answer that.

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1: 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The Arrow.
2: These guys make it look so easy. How hard could it? People have bought. You know what? I want to do it. I'm going to build a backyard roller coaster.
3: Okay. So we've known each other a long time.
2: Mm-hmm.
3: I want to take you back to a couple years ago when you decided to build your own deck.
2: Oh, yeah, that was a nightmare.
3: And remember when you did it and then you built it and then it broke again and then you built it and then it was slanted.
2: I've built the deck twice since I've known you.
3: Yeah, like it's had to be rebuilt several times. And that's just something you stand on.
2: Several times. One time.
3: Twice.
2: Well, I built it once and then I had to rebuild it a second time.
3: So that's several.
2: It's two.
3: Several.
2: That's a couple.
3: Oh.
2: Yeah.
3: Is there a difference between
2: a
3: couple?
2: But this is not a deck.
3: Hey, but
2: this is
3: thing.
2: Not a patio.
3: No, I'm just
2: this
3: saying,
2: is a backyard roller coaster. It's supposed to be
3: all crooked. You have to do is stand on it.
2: Yeah.
3: And you couldn't do that. Like, I can't imagine like the safety issues of you creating your own roller coaster in the backyard. You would end up somehow flying into the neighbor's house.
2: I think it'd be all right.
3: Or just sat and sitting there because it doesn't
2: loop,
3: move.
2: It would loop-de-loop. I'm not trying to build Colossus or Space Mountain. It's going to be like Puff. It's going to be like Little Puff. It just go up and down. And then in a circle.
3: It's going to be like Puff the Magic Dragon.
2: Yeah, that's the one.
3: Okay, so next idea.
2: Uh-huh.
3: How about you just go ride Puff the Magic Dragon and you don't need it in your backyard?
2: Could do that. I have a season pass, but...
3: I was going to say, like, you have a season pass to Lagoon. Like, why wouldn't you just go do that?
2: I don't know. I like building stuff. It'd be kind of fun.
3: You like building things.
2: Not really.
3: I was going to say, I don't...

0: Okay.
1: Okay, I've got Matt Johnson here from the KSL Weather Center.
2: Hello. You look way too excited.
1: I am going to play
2: a
1: game.
2: Not great, Matt.
1: This is going to play a game between Matt and Sam.
0: All right.
1: Sam versus Matt. I am going to give you a celebrity that is having a birthday today, and you have to tell me which of them is older.
2: Okay.
1: Okay, are you ready?
2: We can do that.
1: Okay, who is older, Lindsay Lohan or Missy Elliott?
2: Oh, I know this one.
1: Matt?
0: Why do I go first? Missy Elliott.
1: Sam?
2: Lindsay Lohan.
1: No, Missy Elliott is 55.
2: Are you serious?
1: Lindsay Lohan hitting 40 years old today.
0: Sam came in talking like she knew.
2: Wait, yes. Wait, I thought we were guessing who's younger.
1: No, who's older? Who's the old? Were you not listening?
2: No.
1: Okay. Wow. Okay, we'll try again.
2: It's like Lindsay Lohan is definitely younger.
1: Okay, who is older? Debbie Harry of Blondie.
2: Okay.
1: Or Dan Aykroyd?
2: Dan Aykroyd.
1: I'll let Sam go first. Dan Aykroyd?
0: I'll go the opposite.
1: Debbie Harry, 81.
0: Wow.
1: Dan Aykroyd, 74.
2: I am not good at this.
1: Okay, one more round. Last one. Who is older, Pamela Anderson or Jose Canseco? He was a baseball player.
2: Thank you.
1: Yeah.
2: Okay. I was going to say, I have no idea who you're talking about. You know what I'm going to say? I'm going to go with Jose.
1: Jose Canseco?
2: Yeah.
1: Matt Johnson?
0: I think it is Jose.
1: Jose Canseco, 62. Pamela Anderson, 59. You guys are both right on that
0: one. All right.
2: So we both are winners.
1: No.
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1: I will be using all five senses on this one. Smells like a crash on southbound I-15 in Farmington, just past State Street. Sorry, there's big delays there, and I've got to be serious for a moment. I can see with the delays.
2: That I'm just going to let you keep going. I can say something.
1: I need you to bail me out of this. But I need your help here.
2: That was your mess.
1: I need your help.
2: Sit in it.
1: There is. If you're in Farmington right now, it smells like trouble.
2: It's pretty bad. Was that helpful?
1: No.

0: Okay, so yesterday I tried to let you show off. I tried to let you, you know.
1: You tried to embarrass me on
0: your
1: the radio.
0: Of your talents. So, since you were so humble about this one yesterday.
1: When you went and you told people that I can guess any celebrity impression, no matter how good or bad, which
0: that's correct.
1: I don't even know names of celebrities.
0: So you're saying you don't have that skill?
1: I'm saying I proved I didn't have that skill yesterday. Well,
0: turns out, I may have been mistaken. I was mistaking your talent that I knew about for a talent that I mistake that for another talent.
1: What talent?
0: Your talent of identifying animal noises.
1: Why am I thinking about this? Okay, I don't have this talent.
0: Here's what we're going to do. You call me up.
1: Kay.
0: Call us up. 575-1035. You make an animal noise. Sam will tell you what kind of animal it is.
1: And how about...
0: And it doesn't have to be just cow, pig, or cat. You can do birds, too.
1: No, you can't.
0: Yeah.
1: No?
0: Specific warbles of the ornithological world.
1: I don't even know what one of those words are. Like, is.
0: Avian variety.
1: Okay. And then, I guess, if I get it wrong, we'll
0: give you a prize.
1: And
0: just to prove it, we will give you tickets to the Deer Valley Music Festival if Sam does not guess your animal.
1: That's a good prize.
0: I know, right?
1: Okay.
0: 575-1035. Call now.
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0: All right, so Sam here is you're pretty gifted, dude. And I don't want you to deny this.
1: I mean, I'm a gifted person and not a humble one at that, but this is not a talent I think I have.
0: You have this ability, almost a superhuman ability, to identify animal noises that people make. So if you were to call me up at 575-1035 and make an animal noise, Sam can guess what it is.
1: Most likely.
0: And if she can't, I will give you tickets to the Deer Valley Music
1: Festival. Why did I just say most likely so confidently? Yes, I don't think I can do this.
0: Your brain speaks before your mouth.
1: Okay.
0: Hey, Deer, who's this?
12: This is Mark. How are you, John?
0: Doing great, Mark. You got an animal noise for me?
1: Let me hear it.
12: I think so.
0: Okay, let's have it.
1: Oh, you're a turkey.
0: It's a turkey.
12: I figured that was pretty easy for you.
1: You know what? I appreciate you giving me an easy one. Thanks, man.
0: Oh, all right. See?
1: You know what? I'm actually, like, I feel like I'm doing pretty good with this.
0: Hey, Deer, who's this?
13: Hello, it is Ginger.
0: Ginger.
1: Ginger, do you have an animal noise for me?
13: Okay.
0: All right, go ahead and go.
1: One more time? I think you're a horse.
13: Yeah.
1: Oh, did I get it?
13: Yeah.
0: I'm going to give you the prize anyway, Ginger, though, because that was really good.
1: I was between a horse and a pig, if I'm being completely honest, so I'm glad I went with horse.
0: It sounded like me when I stub my toe and try not to wake anybody up in the morning.
1: You should not admit that. Also, Ginger's like 11, so that was very impressive.
0: That was impressive.
1: And apparently she works with like 55 different horses.
0: Really?
1: Volunteers with
0: them. That's a lot of horses.
1: That's a lot of horses.
0: So I just want to point out, you're 2 for 2.
1: I'm a talented gal.

0: Okay, I've got Matt Johnson here from the KSL Weather Center.
1: Hello. You look way too excited.
0: I am going to play a game.
1: Not great, Matt.
0: This is going to play a game between Matt and Sam.
2: All right.
0: Sam versus Matt. I am going to give you a celebrity that is having a birthday today.
2: Except we already did that.
1: We did.
2: You know, so should we do the other one?
1: Yeah. Come back in here, Matt.
0: Matt, come back later. I've got something else to play with Sam.
1: What are you doing?
0: So, I lost 20 pounds. In like 3 days.
1: Okay, so that's not healthy.
0: So, well, I know that you're thinking that's not healthy.
1: No, but it's not.
0: So I'm calling it the heat exhaustion diet.
1: Okay. I am going to stop you right
0: now. You may remember that I missed work on Monday because I got sick over the weekend. I got heat exhaustion.
1: Yeah, you were sick.
0: Dude, I was hooked up to an IV. I was at the doctor's office.
1: You didn't send a picture.
0: You want a picture?
1: But no, I really don't. Actually, please do not show me a picture. Nope, I don't want it. I'm sorry I asked. You proved me wrong. You called my bluff. I really didn't think you'd have a picture. Anyways, you get heat exhaustion.
0: I lost 20 pounds.
1: Why am I encouraging you to talk about this?
0: Like 20 pounds,
1: no,
0: dude.
1: That is not a thing.
0: What?
1: That's like the most unhealthy weight to lose. Like, you just like are dehydrated is what you were.
0: I feel okay now. Should I go weigh myself now?
1: I mean, you could.
0: Do you think I put all of it back on?
1: Probably.
2: Seriously?
1: Yes.
0: Oh, man.
1: Okay, that is the worst advice I have ever.

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3: Okay, so we probably should talk to Matt about the holiday weather, because it's a holiday forecast. You got parades. I'm going to be in two parades.
4: Wait, can I ask you, like, a specific area of Utah's weather?
3: Oh my gosh.
4: Is that okay?
5: She's doing it again.
3: Yeah,
4: you
3: I know, right?
4: Okay, Torrey, Utah.
5: With two R's, yes.
4: I'm not even sure exactly where in Utah this is, but that's where I'm
3: going. That's right at the mouth of Capitol Reef.
4: Yep. What's it look like?
3: You're going to go apple picking?
4: They have apples?
5: Yeah, they do.
3: There's an orchard there.
4: I was just kind of going to get in the car, drive down there, and see what happens.
5: Wow. Are you going with Lars?
4: Maybe.
5: Oh.
4: We'll see if he

0: Yeah.
1: Oh.
2: It's Billy Idol.
1: You know, there's those weeks where I'm just so excited for
2: Three
1: Day
2: Weekend.
1: Not gonna
2: win 103
1: this
2: days.
1: This one, I'm like, I have got 72 hours.
2: On the arrow.
1: John Smith free coming up in my future.
2: And I said, yeah.
1: Did you hit your head?
2: Nope.
1: Okay.
2: I'm good.
1: Have a little
2: you ready
1: too
2: for
1: much
2: a keyword?
1: Caffeine?
2: No, I'm good.
1: Okay.
2: You want a keyword?
1: All right. So your keyword for 910 for the 103 days of summer is coolant. COOLANT. Coolant. Because coolant is coolant.
2: You going to enter that in on the website?
1: And the Aero
2: app.
1: Yeah.
2: And the Aero app. Yeah.
1: And then that'll give you your chance to get on the guest list for your chance to score this trailer from Motorsportsland at the end of the summer.
2: One more time, because it was distracting.
1: Coolant. COOLANT.
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3: 92 tomorrow. And then we're up to 100 by Monday.
4: I mean, I guess it is July.
3: Yeah.
4: I'm a little disgusted by the weather, though.
3: Do me a favor.
4: Okay.
3: Don't set anything on fire this

0: At first, I didn't see what the flag said. Because the people climbed up the Empire State Building. I keep wanting to say the Eiffel Tower. No, they climbed up the Empire State Building like King Kong.
1: And that's kind of their thing. Like, there's this couple that they, like, go around and they climb tall, scary things.
0: They're called the Skywalkers or something. They're on Netflix. Like, they've got, like, a whole thing.
1: So they're pretty legit.
0: Like, one, how do you decide that that's your thing? Like, I started doing this in, like, the first grade. Like, I was in the first grade talent show telling jokes.
1: And you were like, this is what I'm going to do with my life.
0: Here I am. I'm 8 years old. This is what I'm going to do for the rest of my life.
1: Remember, like, PE classes, and there used to be that really, really long rope that, like, you know, hung down. You had to climb it for, like, you know, some type of certification.
0: Yeah.
1: Maybe that's where it started.
0: By rope climbing?
1: You know what? I'm calling it. Rope climbing is what started their career.
0: Not it. Maybe a jungle gym.
1: Nope. Rope climbing.
0: Rope climbing.
1: Rope climbing.
0: All right. So they climbed up and they unfurled a flag before he proposed to her. Batman proposed to Catwoman.
1: Because they were dressed up like Batman and Catwoman.
0: Batman doesn't climb buildings. Spider-Man doesn't.
1: Anyways, on with the story.
0: Superman leaps buildings in a single bound. Anyway.
1: So they unravel this flag.
0: The flag says, listen to Smith and Sam.
1: Or at least the AI version that we did does.
0: That wasn't real?
1: You

0: photo.
1: I'm telling you
0: that the people climbed the Empire State Building and they unfurled a flag that says, listen to Smith and Sam. And you're telling me, you're going to sit here and tell me that's not real.
1: No, I'm going to sit here and you know what I'm going to tell you?
0: Yeah.
1: You're the one who made the photo.
0: That is true.
1: With AI.
0: Yeah.
1: To do that.
0: Yeah, I did that.
1: And posted it.
0: I was pretty good at it.
1: And you did all of it.
0: It took, well, I mean,
1: I had nothing to do with it.
0: I typed one line into the AI and then the AI did the work.
1: So I don't know where the outrage is coming from.
0: You're telling me that that's not real.
1: Yeah, okay. I am.
0: All right.

0: end of the era.
1: This is Jim Frazier from Salt Lake. This is so awesome. I made it on the guest list. Can't wait until the drawing.
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2: So, 1985. I'm just batting 1,000 today, aren't I?
1: On the Arrow's 10 at 10.
2: So, you know in 1985 they found the Titanic?
3: Yeah.
2: You knew that?
3: I did. I mean, we did a whole video on the Titanic. Do you remember that?
2: Oh, I do remember
3: when they used to have that, like, Titanic reenactment thing in town.
2: The museum thing. Uh-huh. Okay, well, never mind then. Oh, did you know that in 1985 they reinvented Coca-Cola?
3: New Coke.
2: Yeah.
3: Yeah, I didn't know that.
2: You knew that one, too?
3: Yeah, I knew that one.
2: Oh. Did you know in 1985, we said hello to MTV's more responsible cousin, VH1?
3: You know what? That is something I actually didn't know.
2: Ha!
3: There you go. You found something.
2: Found something for you. They played a lot of Tom Petty.
3: A lot of Tom Petty?
2: We'll start with that today. Don't come around here no more.
3: Yeah.
2: It's a good English lesson.
3: Okay.
2: Tom Petty. 1985 and you're 10 at 10.

0: something.
1: Found something for you. They played a lot of Tom Petty.
0: A lot of Tom Petty.
1: We'll start with that today. Don't come around here no more.
0: Yeah.
1: It's a good English lesson.
0: Okay.
1: Tom Petty. 1985 and you're 10 at 10.

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You're going to enter this in on our website, 1035theero.com, or on our app. You're going to put that, this keyword, X, A-X-E. Could win you a new trailer from Motorsportsland. Get that in. You have 1 hour to do so before we give you another keyword at 11:10. It's kind of a camping song, right? Sleeping Bag. It's ZZ Top from 1985.

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1: Karnak is attempting to divine an answer while you're sitting here, giggling. May I have silence, please?
2: Yes. You've had it many times before.
0: The year is 1985. On the Arrows, 10 at 10.

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1: Warner Brothers is proud to present the story of a guy.
2: Warning, I'm here.
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3: And then to do that.
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Hey, it's Cece checking in for Sue today. Happy Thursday. So did you hear that the U.S. Mint produced 250,000 Declaration of Independence quarters featuring a unique July 4th marking on it in celebration of the 250th birthday on Saturday? Now, these coins were randomly placed into circulation, provided to banks and financial institutions nationwide. If you find one, you might want to keep it. Don't know if it'll be worth anything more than a quarter.

today. Happy Thursday. So did you hear that the U.S. Mint produced 250,000 Declaration of Independence quarters featuring a unique July 4th marking on it in celebration of the 250th birthday on Saturday. Now, these coins were randomly placed into circulation, provided to banks and financial institutions nationwide. If you find one, you might want to keep it. Don't know if it'll be worth anything more than a quarter.

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a California woman went viral for buying a massive roadside billboard along Highway 101 to find a boyfriend. She finally has officially closed her application. She spent $7,000 on ads, sorted through 4,000 digital applications, and announced she found a boyfriend, but it was on a normal standard dating app.

0: 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The keyword for this hour was Mesa, M-E-S-A. Still got some time to get over on the Arrow app and at 1035thearrow.com to get that keyword entered so that you can get in to win that new Keystone Hideout travel trailer that we're giving away on Saturday, August 29th for the 103 days of summer. We've got Adeline Arnold of Orem in to win, Joe Anderson of West Valley in to win, David Beezer of Kaysville, Mike Williams of Kearns, Connor Williams of Linden, and Cade Martin of Murray, all in to win this travel trailer. So you want to get on this list. 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

on this Thursday, Utah's Classic Rock 103.5 The Arrow. CC and Pursue today. Well, apparently, firefighters in South Weber had to issue a formal public plea asking residents to stop calling the station just to scream, curse, and threaten them over the city's new holiday firework restrictions. People, what is that all about? Come on, it's not their fault. We just need to be safe.

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CC and Pursue today. Well, apparently, firefighters in South Weber had to issue a formal public plea asking residents to stop calling the station just to scream, curse, and threaten them over the city's new holiday firework restrictions. People, what is that all about? Come on, it's not their fault. We just need to be safe.

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0: from Bon Jovi, Runaway, Utah's Classic Rock, 103.5 The Arrow. Cece here for Sue, and I have your keyword for this hour if you would like it. Your keyword is skewer. S-K-E-W-E-R. Skewer. 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Again, the word is skewer. S-K-E-W-E-R. 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

taking a look at our Wasatch Front weather forecast, are you ready for summer to really hit? I mean, it's coming. Looks like today we've got partly cloudy skies, slight chance of some showers, and 90. 61 overnight low, then Friday, 92. 4th of July, beautiful, 94. We're going to be up to 99 by Monday in upper 90s to start off next week. So, slight chance of showers next week. We'll see what happens with that. But the holiday, looking good.

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0: So we've got classic rock. You headed your way this Sunday at 7 o'clock. Once again, it is with our very own professor of rock. Such a great guy, knows his stuff, and he's going to have some fun with heavy metal hair bands in the mix, Rat and Poison. So that should be a lot of fun. So join us every Sunday at 7 for Classic Rock U. It's with the professor of rock right here on The Arrow.
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Utah's Classic Rock 103.5 The Arrow, Thursday with CC. In for Sue today. Good to have you along. So UDOT has announced that we're going to get some new front-runner transit trains, but something a little different. They're bypassing the standard high-tech electrical ones for now, sticking to classic heavy diesel-powered because they don't want to build overhead power lines. Yeah.

0: MoDOT has announced that we're going to get some new front-runner transit trains, but something a little different. They're bypassing the standard high-tech electrical ones for now, sticking to classic heavy diesel-powered because they don't want to build overhead power lines.
1: Yeah. Hmm.

0: Utah's Classic Rock 103.5, The Arrow, with your keyword for this hour for the 103 days of summer. Now, our word this hour is kind of like the debate we had earlier this week with GPS, which I'm really not going to go over again because it got kind of crazy. But your word, this is my air quotation marks. I don't know if you can see that. Probably not. RV is what we're doing. RV. Of course you can't see it. It's radio. Oh, boy, I'm having a day. RV. That's what you want to take over and put at 1035thearrow.com and on the Arrow app so that you can win that travel trailer. We have got those words for you. 9 to 5 weekdays every hour around the tens. And we're not doing it tomorrow, by the way. We're not going to have any words tomorrow, but we're going to kind of take a holiday break on Friday. But we'll be back on Monday, so make sure you're listening. But for today, keep listening till 5 o'clock for the contest keywords. So your word is RV for this hour. It's the 103 days of summer being powered by Motorsportsland, Sound Warehouse, and the Arrow.
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if you're going down to the Stadium of Fire on the 4th of July, make sure you look for us. 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You can sign up to win concert tickets, and you can sign up for a shot to win a key that may get you into the 103 Days of Summer trailer giveaway on August 29th.

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We're going to warm up to 90 today. Partly cloudy, slight chance of some showers. And then it's just going to be nice. The temperature is just going to continue to grow through next week. Looks like we're going to be 92 tomorrow, 94 on Saturday, and 99 by Monday. Buddy, you're a-

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So today's officially World UFO Day, and NASA just celebrated by showing off a brand new flying saucer-shaped spacecraft. Okay, it just arrived at the Kennedy Space Center for the upcoming Artemis 3 moon mission, so you might want to go check that out. It's kind of cool, but happy World UFO Day today.

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0: 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It is slot, S-L-O-T, slot. 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So just remember, we're not doing this tomorrow, but we will be back on Monday. But Salazar's got one for you next hour, so stick around for that. But for this hour, again, the word is slot, S-L-O-T. It's the 103 days of summer. 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

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CCN for Sue today, and as we get ready for the 4th of July celebration, 250 years. Well, the U.S. Air Force Reserve's 419th Fighter Wing and the Utah Air National Guard's 151st Wing have planned a massive flight route designed to reach communities across Utah to celebrate our 250th anniversary. So between approximately 8:30 a.m. and 11:30 a.m. on the 4th of July, just look up into the skies and see a powerful display of American air power. 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

I did not put up my swimming pool this year, and I'm telling you, I'm regretting it already. Especially this weekend. I really wish that I was going to I had it up, but I don't. Looks like it's going to be 90 today, 92 tomorrow, 94 on Saturday.

0: So our very own Professor of Rock is back on Sunday at 7 o'clock with Classic Rock U. And this week, he's going to be having some fun with heavy metal hair bands. 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
1: 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The

Life is a highway, and I keep breaking down on it. I broke down twice over the weekend in my camper van. It was rough. Hey, it's Salazar on the Arrow. On the way, up to Tom Cochran and Blue Oyster Cult. I've got our next 103 Days of Summer keyword.

Life is a highway, and I keep breaking down on it. I broke down twice over the weekend in my camper van. It was rough. Hey, it's Salazar on the Arrow. On the way, I'm from Tom Cochran and Blue Oyster Cult. I've got our next 103 Days of Summer keyword

0: food. That's been the theme this week for our 103 days of summer. 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
2: John is reportedly set to return to the stage as a hologram. According to The Sun, Elton John has signed a deal with the new Hard Rock Hotel in Vegas, expected to open late 2027. It's just all we need. Weird Al Yankovic says he walked away from a lucrative commercial after learning it was promoting an AI platform. Yankovic told Syracuse.com that he initially believed the ad was for business software, but Yankovic himself out when he discovered it was centered on AI. Finally, a previously unheard demo recorded by Coldplay frontman Chris Martin is headed to auction. The acoustic track titled The World Is Not Enough was written as a potential theme to the Bond film of the same name in 1999. It's part of an early Coldplay archive set up for auction. At last report, bidding had reached $1,000. 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
8: 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Plan ahead for closures and congestion on local roads due to city parades. 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

Well, the boys are not back in town for the Utah Jazz. In case you missed it, yesterday afternoon, Walker Kessler was traded to the Los Angeles Lakers to the tune of 4 years and $130 million. But the Jazz will get a pair of first-round picks and a pair of first-round swaps from the Lakers.

4th of July is on a Saturday, which is awesome, but that means some of us will take Friday off and others will take Monday off to observe the federal holiday and America's birthday. Here at the Arrow, we are taking Friday off, which means no keywords for 103 days of summer tomorrow. So that means your last keyword of the week happens in the 4 o'clock hour.

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1: 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The Arrow.

All right, Arrowheads, right after Living Color, I've got our last 103 Days of Summer keyword for the week. We're off tomorrow to observe the 4th of July holiday. No keywords tomorrow. So after this one, your next one,

0: What we have up for grabs for 103 days of summer is a brand new 2026 Viking Hideout travel trailer from Motorsportsland. And of course, it's going to be tricked out from Sound Warehouse and Smith & Edwards. 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

had no idea that this year is the 60th anniversary for the Slurpee at 7-Eleven. And Mountain Dew is going to celebrate. They're doing a birthday cake flavor of Slurpee. Not sure how it's going to taste, but, I mean, I'll try it. I try a lot of things.

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A new survey found that most Americans eat behind the wheel at least 3 times a week. For me, it's way up there. It's a bad habit. I know it is. I eat at least 5 times a week behind the wheel. Sometimes I'll do it more than once a day. But we don't have time. Sometimes you just gotta eat and go.

0: So we may not be able to do fireworks here in the Beehive State, but in Washington, D.C., they plan on going big for America's 250th birthday. They plan on doing the world's largest fireworks show at the National Mall. It's going to be about 40 minutes long, which is about twice as long as they usually do it, and it'll stretch across 10 different sites. Whew, it's awesome. Hey, it's Salazar on the Arrow. On the Wave, got our first look at traffic. Check the drive. Billy Squire and the original DJ Potty Break song next.
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14: time for a check of traffic on 103.5 The Arrow. We do have delays on the 21st South Freeway, in part due to crashes. Westbound, an accident prior to 7200 West, backing traffic to 5600 West. Then eastbound on the 21st South Freeway, a crash with debris. This is just before I-215's West Belt and is causing delays. Northbound on the West Belt, slow from West Valley up to North Temple. Southbound I-15, bogged down Murray and Midvale to Sandy. Northbound I-15, delays stretch from 45th South to the North Interchange. 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

0: Oh, finally, we've been waiting for this. Hill Air Force Base has announced when and where the Freedom 250 flyovers will be this weekend. So they're going to start at 8:35 in Riverdale on the 4th, and then they're going to make their way south. 8:45, they'll be in Provo. Then they'll scream out to Juab County. By 10:45, they'll be back in Tooele County and then Salt Lake at about 10:57. You can check out all of the details on their Instagram page. 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
12: Still seeing a lot of slowdowns northbound I-15 between 4500 South Murray up to the North Interchange in North Salt Lake. The worst speeds will be from just before 33rd South to 6 North. Northbound I-215's West Belt delays from 3500 South into West Valley to I-80. Also slow westbound on the 21st South Freeway approaching the West Belt and again just after Bangor all the way to Magna. 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From the KSL Traffic Center, I'm Ricky Meese on Utah's Classic Rock 103.5 The Arrow.

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0: Great day for Team USA yesterday, getting the win against Bosnia, 2-0. Oh, so much fun to watch. No, I wasn't watching while I was at work. Wink. So Team USA advances to the round of 16. We'll play Belgium next week. Spain got the win today. Portugal and Croatia still going at it. And then later tonight for the nightcap, 9 o'clock our time, Switzerland versus Algeria. Salazar on the arrow and on the way. Yeah, you know it. Another look at traffic plus sticks and the stones.
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13: 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Plan ahead for closures and congestion on local roads due to city parades. 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
2: Time for a check of traffic on 103.5 The Arrow. Unusually heavy delays tonight. Northbound Highway 89 from Layton at Antelope Drive up to the I-84 junction. Delays southbound I-15 from Ogden through Roy. And in Salt Lake County, the northbound I-15 drive just really crowded and slow. That's going from 4500 south to the north interchange in North Salt Lake. At UTA, it's never just a ride from point A to point B. We move independence. We move purpose. 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

So Liam Gallagher has officially crowned himself as the greatest frontman of all time. Now, Liam Gallagher from Oasis, he thinks he's bigger than this guy, Mick Jagger. I don't think so, Liam.

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